fly to the top, I've been out of shape, taking out the box, I'm an astronaut. I blasted off the planet, rock to cause catastrophe, and it matters more because I had it. 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

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If you want to put your feet back on the ground, do it just like I do. 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
1: 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You need to work on your mixing more.
2: What you mean? Fuck is wrong with my mix?
1: Look, the shit is totally sloppy. Only a fool would open up the way you do. No